0: Darling Street for the Wentworth Flood Rally. 70 years on, it is 10:04. It's sitting on 14 degrees.
1: This weekend, history roars back to life in Wentworth with the Wentworth Flood Rally. 70 years on, 1956 to 2026. River 1467.

0: River 1467, your feel-good station. Michael Jackson, rock with you on your Sunday morning. We're at the Wentworth Flood Rally 1956 to 2026. Yes, we're celebrating 70 years of the Wentworth Flood, or since 70 years, marking 70 years since the Wentworth Flood. One of the things I didn't mention before, and I think one of my interviews is running a little bit late, the Swag Muppets are wandering around, and they're roving street characters, and I couldn't work out how it works. It's certainly an eye opener. I don't know whether did they go that way. I think they went that way towards the Fergie. And towards the Fergie. How many Fergies are here? The Fergie that is actually heading into the pub. Now, I do understand the reenactment of the Fergie at the bar from 1956 at the Royal Hotel is going to happen at about 11:30. That is what I'm told. That's what I'm told, and we will find out soon enough about that. But looks like we have had someone wander over. Is this the next interview that I've got? It is. Well, what I'm going to do is I'm going to fly by the seat of my pants here, and people would understand I never, ever do this, and I'm just going to hand the microphone across, and it's all turned on and everything. Good morning. Who am I talking to?
1: My name's Alan White, and I'm tangled up with old tractors and a little part of the organisation of today. There's a lot of people here, and isn't it great to see?
0: Oh, it's brilliant to see. Look, honestly, I come off a block too, so we actually had a great Fergie. Now, you're not involved with Tracks by any chance?
1: Yes, I am.
0: There you go. And what's it say? What's it stand for?
1: Tractor Restoration and Appreciation Club of Sunraysia.
0: Thank you, because I it never rolls off the tongue for me.
1: Sorry.
0: For some reason. I don't know
1: well,
0: why.
1: Well, that's why we have tracks. That's easy.
0: And you do you organise the tractor pull, don't you?
1: Yes, we've got a tractor pull once a year, and it's in September this year.
0: Beautiful.
1: We also wander off on sundry tractor treks with a collection of aged tractor nuts and aged tractors and wander away for a week.
0: Now, have you got your tractor out here?
1: Yes, one of mine's here.
0: Good. What have you got?
1: It's a TED Ferguson.
0: Oh, right. Beautiful. Beautiful. Because there's so many different models and stuff. Like, they just trip down memory lane for me, but anyone who walks out here.
1: Yeah. I mean, most of the tractors here are Fergusons. There's a few others. But then lots of other tractors did work in 1956, not just Fergusons.
0: That is true.
1: Just that there were a lot of Fergusons, and they were very good at working in the mud.
0: Very true, very true.
1: And most of the Fergusons here would be TEAs or TEDs or TEFs, but there's lots of other types of Fergusons out and around.
0: Well, I've noticed 35s, 135s. Someone had a 134 before.
1: They're a little newer.
0: Yeah,
1: But, you know, people sometimes think there's only the three types of Grey Ferguson, TEA, D, and F, and that's not the case. There's another 15 or so.
0: Is that true?
1: Yeah. They're quite rare. Some of them are narrow tracks. Two different narrow tracks. There's vineyard versions. There's choices of engines way beyond the normal range that people see here.
0: I'm happy you mentioned that. Now, we're getting off Ferguson's here, and I'm sorry about that, but I did notice the farm will come through before. Did that have a V8 or something in it? Did that have some sort of motorboard in the front of it?
1: That tractor's a little different than from what it left the factory. It's actually the basis of the tractor is a Farmer A.
0: Yeah.
1: But I hate to have to tell you this, but the engine that's up the front is not what came with the Farmer
0: A. I can remember that because we had a Farmer A, and there's no way that I was driving anything that looked like that.
1: Yeah.
0: Mind you, and it's pink or something as well, isn't it?
1: Bright purple.
0: Purple, sorry. Yeah, and I knew it was come through, and it's like, that's not the Farmer red.
1: Suffragette purple.
0: Back to the Fergies. What accessories have you seen on some of these grey Fergies that are here? Because,
1: well, there's a lot of scoops. One I've got's got a scoop on it. There's quite a few others have scoops, and that's significant in terms of the 56 flood because that's how they shifted a lot of dirt. But there's all sorts of other things. There's front end loaders on some of them. There's sundry racks that went on the front and the back. There's probably 30 or 40 or 50 different options that you could buy from Ferguson's that fitted on a Grey Ferguson. When those tractors came out, they were the first tractors with what we now view as standard three-point linkage.
0: So
1: you didn't have to just buy the tractor. You had to accumulate the implements to work on it.
0: Yes, yes.
1: And maybe that's a marketing strategy.
0: Quite possibly.
1: But they worked brilliantly in tough conditions. And the local dealer in Mildura sold over 1,000 of them.
0: Crazy.
1: And there was another dealer in Wentworth here, Struthers, and they sold a lot of them as well. So they're very common tractors. And you know, for their time, they were brilliant.
0: Now, I've got to say, some of these accessories too, and we talked about this earlier, but some of the accessories that I've seen today, they would not have been made by Ferguson. I think they were the ones that, that ingenuity of local farmers.
1: Yeah, yeah. Never underestimate what can be put together in a farm shed when, when someone's got a bit of steel and a job they want to find an easier way to do.
0: Yeah, yeah, very, very true. Very, very true. Well, look, how's it been the last couple of days? You've been out the treks, obviously.
1: This is the last day. We had a trip from Redcliffs to Wentworth here on the Friday. That went well. We had trips out to Pomona and then Fort Courage yesterday. That went well.
0: Nice. I was wondering where else you went, considering someone said to Pomona.
1: And as far as I can see, today's going very well too.
0: Yes.
1: So that's good. I probably should thank the guys from Wentworth Council
0: who helped
1: put this together. They've been very supportive of the event, and I don't think it would have happened without the support of Wentworth Council. I think that's something I think everyone should be conscious of, because it does take a bit of effort to put an event like this on.
0: Yeah, so, very, very true.
1: And,
0: very, very true. I think it's Kendall Hannah and Catherine. Yeah.
1: They've done a brilliant job. And the town should be proud of them.
0: Well, I know the crowd and the town is excited at the moment. Plenty of people out here having a look. Plenty of stories being told as well over the weekend.
1: Some of them may even be true. You never know.
0: Wow. You're going to check out this reenactment of the bar, of the Fergie going into the bar.
1: I'll be watching, I think, like everyone else does.
0: I was always told that growing up. It's like, no way. And I've been in that pub a number of times. It's like, no, seriously, that didn't happen.
1: Well, it did.
0: Yeah, it did. I've seen the photo of it.
1: Yeah. And it'll happen again today too.
0: Yeah, good. Good stuff. Hopefully the beer's on the publican.
1: We'll see.
0: Well, look, thank you very much. And again, what was your name? I'm sorry about this.
1: Alan White.
0: Alan.
1: It's the Tractor Club in Mildura.
0: Yeah, and just stick around. I'll catch up with you off air as well. But thank you very much for that. And again, the tracks are just doing an amazing job with their membership. They're so passionate about their Fergies. So passionate about all the tractors. This weekend is all about the Fergies, though. It is definitely all about the Fergies. If you're looking for something to do, come along. Head out to Wentworth, and on until about 1 o'clock. Plenty of things for everyone.

0: Sunrise is on River 1467 on location at the tractor rally. It's about that's about the way that we in fact describe it. The Wentworth Flood Rally 1956 to 2026, 70 years on from the 1956, the iconic 1956. Well, when we say iconic flood of 1956, I guess it's the iconic Grey Fergie that we are talking about. And this event, the whole weekend, in fact, honours what we refer to as the old Grey Fergie. Now, at about 10:30, so about 5 minutes' time, the Australian World Record attempt announcement could possibly be made this morning. It may be a little bit later than that, but possibly any time from about 5 minutes. The Australian record attempt announcement could be anywhere very, very soon. So we will keep an ear out for that. Of course, there is plenty of things to see and do while you're out there. The reenactment of the Fergie at the bar is going to be at 11:30. And if you don't understand what that is, literally an old grey Fergie straight through the front doors of the local pub here in the main street, the Royal Hotel, up to the bar in 1956. I heard stories growing up and I thought that's not, there's no way that is correct. I've seen photos of it. So they're going to reenact that at 11:30. And the PV Rothbury's here as well. Now, those may already be booked out, but it's a 9:30 and 11 this morning, also 1 and 2:30 this afternoon. And that's expert river commentary as well with the captain, experienced at junction of Australia's two largest rivers. Plenty of things happening here at Wentworth. And again, comes back to the Grey Fergie, the TEA20. Plenty of them here, plenty of other Fergies and other tractors to see. If you've been on the land here or you're just an enthusiast, it is well worth a look.
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3: Weekend, history roars back to life in Wentworth with the Wentworth Flood Rally. 70 years on, 1956 to 2026. River 1467.

0: River, 1467, on location at the main street of Wentworth, the Wentworth Flood Rally 1956 to 2026, 70 years on. Now, we're talking about Fergies, and especially grey Fergies, left, right and centre this morning. There's plenty of them here, but we just talked about the fact that the PV Rothbury is here as well, doing cruises from the Wharf. And I've got Ashton here. Good morning to you, Ashton. Good to see you.
1: Good morning.
0: How is it down there on the boat? Did you actually sneak across on the boat yourself? Plenty of time on the boat?
1: No, I followed it along by the river and took videos of it and photos of it as it travelled from Mildura yesterday and made it to Mildura.
0: Beautiful.
1: To Wentworth, sorry.
0: Yeah, I knew what you meant. Who's the captain?
1: Our captain is Angus McCullough, and so he's a Wentworth local as well, so... Yeah.
0: Excellent.
1: A lot of connections to the district and the area.
0: Excellent. Now, well, I've been talking recently, obviously, about the event here with Daniel Linklater, the Wentworth Mayor. And we were saying about the Rothbury being involved. We've only just alluded to the fact that you're actually doing tours for quite a while from the Wentworth Wharf.
1: Yeah, so we're actually going to be calling Wentworth home for about a month because they're doing works in Mildura and they're going to be lowering the weir pool, so we won't be able to operate down that way. So what better way to engage into our other community as we are a New South Wales business being on the river?
0: I was about to say too, because you're actually based in Barronga, so it is literally
1: Wentworth is our shire, not necessarily Mildura. As much as we love the whole area and working between the two councils, it's really nice to come and be able to come out and support Wentworth as well and be here and operate for a month.
0: Now, I do hear that they've actually got something happening over there by the sound of it, something official. But before we make this quick, what's the wharf like here at Wentworth?
1: Oh, it's beautiful. It's a great area. The chance to operate on two of Australia's greatest rivers as well and be able to go from the Murray into the Darling and then come up into the old historical port, especially for the Rothbury used to work up in Wentworth as well as Mildura and all the way up until Burke up the Darling.
0: Wow.
1: So
0: wow.
1: The Rothbury has a rich heritage as well within the Wentworth community.
0: Wow. Well, look, bookings. Bookings for today and then onwards. What's the best
1: bookings
0: way to do it?
1: Bookings today, if you just want to come down to the Wentworth Wharf and board the boat at the times that we're scheduled, so 11, 1 and 2.30. And then other than that, just online, paddlesteamers.com.au.
0: Easy done. Now, I am actually hearing here, we'll just turn the microphone off, I think they are talking about the world record attempt. I'm just going to go to a little bit more music and we will... We'll see how we go. But Ashton, thank you very much.
1: No worries.
0: And
1: thank you.
0: Good to catch up with you. The Rothbury, love the Rothbury. Absolutely love the Rothbury. We're out of Wentworth, and we're here until, well, I don't know. We've almost decided that I might hang around a little bit longer today. I'm not doing anything this afternoon. So if I'm going to be out here, maybe

Cheers to those moments in music you just have to crank up. Music and more of it.

0: River, 1467 on location out at Wentworth. It is the Wentworth Flood Rally, 1956 to 2026. We're talking 70 years on from the big 56 flood. And the amount of grey fergies and such that are out here at Wentworth in the main street today. Well, speaking about the number of them, Hannah. Now, I've got to say, Hannah Gaben, what's your official position with Wentworth Shire Council? I've got to ask.
1: I'm the team leader of the amazing Wentworth Visitor Information Centre.
0: Oh, well, there you go. I didn't realise you'd risen so far in the ranks, Hannah. Congratulations.
1: Thank you.
0: Sorry, you can tell I've known Hannah for a year or two. Hey, look, the Australian record attempt, what was the Australian record attempt for to begin with?
1: So it was an Australian record attempt for the most amount of Ferguson tractors in one location.
0: And tell me about this little piece of paper already mounted and the rest of it. What is the go? Sorry. What was the result?
1: So we achieved the Australian record. We set the record with 110 Ferguson tractors in one location.
0: Beautiful. I wish I could press a button and find a round of applause, but it's not in the studio here. I can't do that. Wow, 110 though.
1: Yeah, we're pretty stoked. That's an amazing number of tractors to come together and celebrate this amazing occasion.
0: So it is the Australian record. So Wentworth is the Australian record holder now.
1: Correct. We have an Australian record in our midst. It will be hanging proudly within the visitor centre.
0: So yes, thank you. Within the visitor centre. We were just talking off air about where it shouldn't be in the Wentworth offices there. Definitely in the Wentworth visitor centre. Hey, you can't take the grin off Councillor Chris's face either, can you?
1: No, definitely not. I think he's a very happy man. And he's, you know, had his own Fergie out and about, so...
0: Oh, hang on. Has he brought one of his... It's running? It's actually operating. It's obviously getting someone else to do the mechanical work on it. Yes. So, wow, 110 again, 110.
1: Yep, 110 Ferguson tractors. So that's with a few that unfortunately did not finish. So we've put a few on trailers, but they all made it through.
0: Beautiful, excellent. Well, congratulations to the whole lot of the team organising, this big team organising the flood rally too.
1: There is. So we've got a committee of five. We've got three council staff, a member from Trax and a member from the Vintage Machinery Society to help us out. But there's also a huge amount of behind-the-scenes people. So yeah. Volunteers within all those groups, our council roads crews, Mildura Council gave us a hand on the Victorian side. So without all of these groups, we wouldn't have been able to pull it off.
0: I've got to be honest, I drove through on, when was that, Thursday night. I couldn't

0: understand what these little 20-litre containers were on the side of the road with an arrow on them. And then I pulled up at a mate's place, and right in front of his place, I drove past. He's like, "You fool, it's for the trek."
1: Yeah, had to give him directions.
0: And I thought, yeah, well, that would make sense if I was on one of those things too. Look, seriously, though, congratulations to everyone involved. Absolutely brilliant to see. And if people haven't been out just yet to have a look, still got a bit of time through until 1?
1: Definitely got time. We're here until 1 o'clock and then the tractors will all parade out at 1. At 11:30, we have got the reenactment of the Fergie driving into the Royal Hotel as it did in 1956 after the floods.
0: And I always thought that was bull. Honestly, I heard the story and then I saw a photograph of it.
1: Yeah, yep. So we're really, really lucky. We've got some members of the family of the original driver here with us as well today. So
0: nice. They'll
1: be around to watch that reenactment.
0: One of the McDonald's?
1: McDermott's.
0: Yep. Sorry, yes. And I've got to ask, I haven't even had a chance to get around behind the buildings just here. What's happening in the Wharf Precinct?
1: So we've got beautiful market stalls along the Wharf Precinct. There's some great little stall holders around there. We've got Two Black Sheep plus our local businesses here doing food. We've also got the PV Rothbury doing cruises throughout the day. So it's a great opportunity to come out and about, experience Wentworth and see what it's all about.
0: Love it, Hannah. Thank you very much. And it sounds like you're actually involved in visitor information the way that you're just rolling off your tongue.
1: You could say that, yes.
0: No, thank you very much for that, Hannah. And again, I've just passed the microphone across to Councillor Crisp. Deputy Mayor Peter Crisp, congratulations to the whole crew, I think.
2: Thank you. It was a great weekend. It just turned into a fantastic weekend.
0: And it continues, though. That's the whole thing.
2: Yeah, look, the weather's brilliant. Wonderful crowd here. And as Hannah said, a lot of people involved, making this a pretty spectacular and memorable event.
0: Yeah, very, very true. Well, again, congratulations and thank you for having us out here. I'll tell you what, because I've only heard one or two Fergies fire up since I've been out here, because I'm going to be out here, I might even hang around to one. We might just broadcast to one anyway. Why? Because I can do that. What do you think, Peter?
2: Look, certainly, David. it's quite a sound. Like, we're all used to the chug-a-chug of one from how we grew up.
0: Yes.
2: Like you, Dave, learnt to drive on a grey Fergie.
0: Yeah, but having multiple Fergies run it at once.
2: And taught my children to drive on a grey Fergie.
0: So you would have said.
2: At 1 o'clock, you'll get a chance to hear them all together. It's quite a different sound with them all together than singly. It's rather unique. So please stay.
0: Yeah, beautiful. Okay, thank you very much. Again, that is Deputy Mayor Peter Crisp and Hannah Gabert from the Visitor Information Centre out here at Wentworth. Again, they are Australian world record holders.
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3: This weekend, history roars back to life in Wentworth with the Wentworth Flood Rally. 70 years on, 1956 to 2026. 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

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The Wentworth Flood Rally 1956 to 2026. It is 2 to 11. News, sport and weather is next. We're here until I think we might even hang around and

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1: There, Alana McIntyre here with the latest. A man has died in what is now the third fatal shark attack in Australia in the past month. The 35-year-old had been spearfishing when he was attacked by a 4.5-metre shark off Albany in WA. One man was killed off Rottnest Island last month. Another died in Cairns after being attacked. NRL star Jai Arrow has launched a GoFundMe to help support his young family after being diagnosed with motor neuron disease. The 30-year-old has thanked everyone for getting behind him.
2: Thank you guys for your love and support. Truly means a lot to me and my family.
1: The former Rabbitohs star is going to toss the coin at tomorrow's AFL's King Birthday Clash as part of the Big Freeze campaign at the MCG, which was founded by the late Neil Danaher. A group of youths who were allegedly carrying machetes last night have been arrested in Melbourne after a fight broke out at Flinders Street Station. A 17-year-old had to be taken to hospital with a bleeding arm. Sydney's ready to make some noise again. Limitations on sound levels for major events at the Opera House are being lifted, despite calls to keep it down by nearby multimillionaires living on the harbour. The PM has dismissed the Queensland government's concerns about a move that could cut millions in funding to states when it comes to natural disasters. And strange scenes in San Francisco, where eerie video has emerged of people frozen still out in public on a new drug called ISO. Some are lying on the ground corpse-like, others hunched over, motionless. The drug is supposed to be 20 times more potent than fentanyl.
3: Sport for Anne Webster, your member for Mallee, authorised A. Webster Mildura.
1: In AFL, the Power have held on to beat West Coast in Perth, Port breaking a four-game losing streak with a six-point win over the Eagles. The Lions have ended their three-game losing streak with a 31-point win over the Suns, a career-best six for Logan Morris. And Kimi Antonelli is going to start from pole position for Mercedes at the Monaco Grand Prix.
0: River 1467 weather for Ontario General Store, 8th Street, Mildura.
4: The Mallee today, a partly cloudy day. Slight chance of a shower in the southeast, near zero chance elsewhere. Mildura and Owen heading for 18 today. Romanvale top of 19. The lower western, partly cloudy. Wentworth, all roads lead to Wentworth today. 18, Pitcairn 19 and Broken Hill 17. And the Riverland, a mostly sunny day. Renmark 18. The three-day forecast for Sunraysia tomorrow, mostly sunny. 18 for the King's Birthday, long weekend Monday. Tuesday, mostly sunny, 21. And Wednesday, a partly cloudy day, a top of 21. Currently at 11:04 at Wentworth. We're here for the Wentworth Flood Rally, 70 years on 1956 to 2026. It's 16, just a couple of degrees short of the expected top for today.
0: This weekend, history roars back to life in Wentworth with the Wentworth Flood Rally. 70 years on, 1956 to 2026. River 1467.

Sunrise is on River 1467 out of Wentworth. It is the Wentworth Flood Rally 1956 to 2026. It is 70 years on from the 1956 flood, and officially the Australian record goes to Wentworth. The most amount of Fergies in one place. 110, I understand, was the number. 110, just talking to a couple of people from Wentworth Shire before, Hannah and also the Deputy Mayor about it, and smiles on the faces, as you would expect. Plenty of smiles on the faces, just wandering through and having a little bit of a look here at the flood rally. The tractors of, well, absolutely amazing, absolutely beautiful. The tractors, but not the only thing with the markets happening as well. Just snack around, had a bit of a look at the food myself. I won't eat until I get off air, but I do want to wander down the street from where we are. We're right at the end of Darling Street. I want to wander down at about 11:30 because they're going to do the reenactment of the Fergie at the Bar at the Royal. So that was 1956. I don't know if you've ever seen the photo. I always heard the story and thought, nah, that can't be true. But the Fergie's actually driven through the front doors of the pub and it's pulled up at the bar. And I thought, nah, couldn't be true until I saw the photo. That's going to happen at 11:30. I know the PV, Mundu, the PV, I'll try that again. Rothbury has just headed off. They've got some more cruises today. And look, plenty of other things happening. We went through until one, including the market stalls here at Wentworth. We'll be right back.

0: Sunraysia Zone, River 1467 out of the Wentworth Flood Rally, 1956 to 2026. It is 70 years on from the iconic, I guess you would say, 1956 flood. Now, Kathy Nolan from the Sunraysia Garden Club, who we talk to a couple of times a year, I've just randomly seen her wander up the stream, randomly, speaking of which, good morning to Joe Ronner, who's just walked past. Hey, look, Kathy, the thing is that you and I both grew up in this area. You were a little further north, I guess, but we both grew up with stories of the 1956 flood, didn't we?
1: Yes, absolutely. Yes.
0: And of course, the story of the, you know, little grey Fergie.
1: Yep. Yeah.
0: And it's so great to see so many of them here, isn't it?
1: Oh, it's amazing. And so many people. And there's so many number plates from not local. Like,
0: I was just talking to the president of the Ferguson Club of Australia, essentially, and he was saying, look at that. There's one from Queensland. It's like, what? Yeah, there's one over there that's got a Queensland number plate on the back of it.
1: Yeah.
0: It is just, and people come from miles around.
1: Yeah, and they all look so happy and bright, and it's just wonderful. And I even noticed some of them down around the cemetery, walking around there and obviously going through the old areas of the cemetery.
0: Well, there you go. I didn't even think about getting away from here in the main street of Wentworth, but happening all around Wentworth.
1: Yes, absolutely. Well, you nearly have to park at the cemetery to...
0: That's not true, Kathy, seriously.
1: No, there's always cars pulling out.
0: Now, how long have you just been here? Just got here not
1: I've
0: long
1: only
0: ago?
1: Just, yeah, I've just
0: well,
1: walked
0: did
1: in.
0: You know that Wentworth's now got the official Australian record, most Fergies in one place? 110.
1: Fantastic. Yeah. I saw they were trying to, and I thought, oh, yes, I've got dresses of Fergie and go there and help them. I would.
0: Honestly, though, it is just so good to see. And as I said, you and I both grew up with the stories of the flood. You were a little further north, as I said. What was the flood like up there? The stories that you would get a little bit different to what we'd have down here, of course.
1: Oh, yeah.
0: But the Murray and Darling both flooded, and that was the big thing about 56.
1: Well, most of the stations, apart from where I lived, there was a couple like me that we were on the right on the riverbank, but it was sand right to the riverbank, where
0: yes.
1: The other ones were all floodplains.
0: Yeah, of
1: so
0: course.
1: Most of them had to build levee banks around their homes, but they all had to use boats to get in and out.
0: Oh, yes.
1: There was no way of driving. And I was born late in the year, and apparently the flood was the river, not actually out of town. So it was more like a drought came through as well.
0: Oh, okay.
1: And the day they took me home from hospital, they pulled into some neighbours, relatives of yours.
0: Oh,
1: and
0: really?
1: An old gentleman that lived in the huts there looked at me and turned to my mum and said, "You never rear that thing." And Mum said, she looked at me, she said, "I'm covered in dust because I'm in the old ute." She said, "Oh," she had doubts too.
0: That's the thing about the farm though, isn't it?
1: Yeah.
0: That's
1: yeah.
0: The thing about the farm. The floods though, it's amazing just to get a little bit of a different story from further up the
1: yes,
0: Darling.
1: Yes.
0: And the flood of the Murray and the flood of the Darling, two very, very different things.
1: Yes.
0: The different thing about 1956 is both rivers flooding
1: yes.
0: at the same time. That's why levels were so
1: yes.
0: high.
1: Yeah, it hasn't happened. I think that last one they thought that was going to happen to that extent. But, yeah, no, it's it never, ever happened, I don't think, in history. Or maybe the 1800s it did.
0: Yeah. But not
1: very
0: since,
1: rarely.
0: Not since
1: it's 56. Always usually one or the other.
0: 70 years. Can you believe it?
1: Yeah.
0: 70 years. I
1: yeah.
0: No, you believe it.
1: No, I don't. It's about 30. Someone
0: now,
1: ripped the wrist off.
0: Did you grow up, and again, the reason I wanted to get you on the phone is a couple of, on the phone, on the mic, is a couple of stories growing up. Now, did you hear the story about the tractor driving into the pub?
1: Yes.
0: Did you see? Ever see the? Did you believe it first of all? Because I never believed it when I was growing up.
1: Yeah.
0: But no way.
1: Yeah. I wasn't sure about it, but then when I just walked past, I thought it must have been true.
0: I have actually seen the photo as well, and this is why I mentioned it, Kathy. Because about 8 minutes time, they're going to do it again. They're going to have a reenactment, so don't miss out on that. That is the pub right in the main drag, pretty much.
1: Yeah.
0: If you're not familiar with Wentworth, but familiar enough, it is the pub right in the middle of Darling Street.
1: Yeah.
0: The tractor is there, ready to sidle up to the bar.
1: That's what they're doing. Yeah. I thought, why is this right in the doorway? I didn't realise.
0: So look, thank you for your time,
1: and
0: you've only just got here. I'm going to let you get back to it and have a little bit of look around. But no, definitely don't miss that if you
1: and
0: get a chance.
1: And the best coffee in Australia is in this town too. They have very nice coffee.
0: Oh, well, there you go. Mm-hmm. I did. It's not like I don't like my coffee. Okay, I'll take your word for it,
1: okay?
0: No, thank you very much for that.
1: Thank you.
0: And again, that's Kathy Nolan from the Sunraysia Garden Club, who just happened to randomly walk past. So we'll have a little bit of a chat here, considering that a little further north, Kathy grew up. Pretty much right on the Darling, and the Murray and the Darling both flooded. Of course, that was the big thing about 1956. The Wentworth Flood Rally, 1956, 2026, 70 years on. plenty of things happening in Wentworth. The stalls around the back, the Wharf District, the PV Rothbury is out on a cruise at the moment. You've got chances again this afternoon. And again, that reenactment of the Fergie sidling up to the bar, the Royal Hotel, that's in about 5 or 10 minutes' time.

0: River 1467 at the Wentworth Flood Rally, right in the heart of Wentworth Darling Street, 26 past 11.
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1: This weekend, history roars back to life in Wentworth with the Wentworth Flood Rally. 70 years on, 1956 to 2026. River 1467.
0: We're out at Wentworth 4 at the Fergie at the Bar reenactment in just 1 minute time. The Royal Hotel right in the heart of Darling Street. Yes, they did it in 1956. Going to reenact it in just minutes.

0: Sunrise Design, River 1467 on location at Wentworth. I cannot believe this. Literally just seconds ago, we were at the Wentworth flood rally, of course, 1956 to 2026. And young ladies wandered up to the broadcast location waiting for someone. She's got photos of the Fergie going into the pub from 1956. Is that, it hasn't started just yet. The reenactment is happening at any second. But the thing is, we've just made connections and we've realised that we're cousins. Shall we call it second or third cousins? We'll just leave it there. But she does, in fact, have photos of 1956. And I'm going to, in fact, be cheeky here, put her on the spot, and I'm going to hand a microphone down to her. Good morning. Can I call you cuz?
1: You can call me cuz.
0: Sorry, now.
1: I'm in a state of shock.
0: I'm sorry, what was your name?
1: My name's Bronwyn.
0: Okay, Bronwyn. Now, again, the thing is, I can't believe that we're actually related. The people you see when you come to Wentworth.
1: I have to say that I was saying to my daughter, you know, I probably know a lot of people here, but I wouldn't recognise them because we're all quite a bit older, quite a bit wrinklier and a little bit chubbier than we were in 1956. And look, there's my dad. He was one of the main organisers of the logistical part of the 56 flood effort, Cliff Burrows.
0: Yes,
1: and
0: yes.
1: I believe that his brother was Walter from Kirwa.
0: Now, my father is Bruce. Which is Walter and well, Walk and Harriet.
1: My cousin Bruce.
0: Yeah, there you go.
1: Oh.
0: Just like that. So the story is, and I've got a story from 1956 too, with
1: yes.
0: Dad on the tractor, again, over at the Wentworth Hospital.
1: Yes. Yep.
0: I've said this on air before. My uncle stepped off the tractor because he stuck the tractor sideways
1: yes.
0: on the levee bank.
1: Yeah.
0: My uncle Keith...
1: Yes.
0: And Dad at 13 got on the tractor and finished
1: yes.
0: the week. Yes.
1: My cousin.
0: Okay. Just on the spur of the moment, we've worked that out. Look at that.
1: I'm
0: amazing. I keep on saying it. It's amazing that people turn around. We've got to get a photograph of this. Seriously.
1: This is my son-in-law, Greg, and my granddaughter, Saoirse.
0: I've got to say, too, I'll take the glasses off so you can have a look. You can see I'm my father's son. There's no question at all.
1: I know. You're embarrassed.
0: So I want to have a look at that photo again,
1: yes,
0: though.
1: Do you want to hold
0: that? That is crazy. That is beautiful.
1: And this is the photo of the... there they are in the bar. That's inside.
0: Because I always thought, oh, it's alone. No, seriously, they didn't do it. There it is, sorted up to the bar. And it's got the big, spotlight on the front of the tractor.
1: And where's the one of them going into the pub?
0: This is, well, look, I'm going to leave you with
1: yes.
0: this, and I'm going to actually go back to the music because we are actually broadcasting. So, there you go, look at that. That's amazing. That is amazing.
1: Oh,
0: well, look, we're going to have a family reunion in just a couple of minutes,
1: okay.
0: And I sort of figure.
1: Sure,
0: but thank you very much for that. See, like
1: you.
0: I say, when you come
1: nice
0: into Wentworth,
1: nice
0: you've got...
1: Nice to meet you, cuz.
0: Yes, good to meet you too. Thank you. It's amazing who you run into out at Wentworth. That's the whole thing. And there's plenty of people out here. There's plenty of things to see and do. I haven't heard that tractor fire up to go back into the pub just yet, but that will happen at any time. We're out Main Street of Wentworth. Again, the Wentworth Flood Rally, 1956 to 2026.

0: River 1467. Where at Wentworth, the Wentworth Flood Rally 1956 to 2026, and so many great interviews this morning. I can't believe that I've now got a new cousin that I didn't know, a couple of new cousins that I didn't know I had. Look, Pat, first of all, I've got to say, great to see you, Pat. It's good to see you here. Can you explain to me what the connection is between you and the tractor that's about to go into the pub?
1: Procedure happened way
0: just,
1: back.
0: Just bring the microphone a little close to you.
1: I was there on the day. I was 7 years old, and my dad came off the fruit block out of Devon and out near Holland's Lake, and he gathered up a few block owners with their tractors and
0: yes.
1: came down and built the levee banks, and Dad resided at the back of the pub, and the owner at the licensee at the time was Mr. Atkinson.
0: Yes, yes.
1: And he said, come and get a beer. And my dad said, no, when the job's done, I will, and I'll drive in. So
0: the tractor

0: needs a beer.
1: Hey?
0: The tractor needed a beer.
1: Yeah. And Mr. Atkinson presented Dad with a great big pot of beer, and that was the story. And I was standing at the back wheel of the tractor and saw it all happen on the day.
0: Now, I did point out there's a lady over here that's got a heap of photos. You would have seen photos from the time, but she's just dragged out these photos as well.
1: Yes.
0: And the photos, I was just looking at some of them before. There'll be a bit of a trip down memory lane. Have you seen photos recently of the event?
1: Well, I have over the years, yes.
0: But it's worthwhile going over. Sneak over and have a little bit of a look now. It's definitely worthwhile having a little bit of a look at some of these photos. I might just have a chat to Councillor Crisp while you go over there.
1: Thank you.
0: But no, thank you very much for that, Pat. It's good to see someone who was actually on site when this happened, because I never believed it was true.
1: Yes.
0: I was always told the story, and I thought, no, it didn't happen.
1: Definitely happened.
0: Excellent.
1: 70 years ago.
0: Yes, it is 70 years ago. Well, look, thank you, Gay. Just wander over and just refer to her as Cuz, because we've just found out this lady and I are related. She was my father's cousin.
1: Oh.
0: Didn't know. Know that until minutes ago. Peter, I love coming out here just for that very reason. There's always connection after connection after connection in Wentworth.
2: It certainly is. It's a huge crowd here today.
0: It is.
2: And a lot of conversations occurring, a lot of memories being rekindled, and no doubt amongst some of them, a number of stories that are getting to be even bigger than reality really
0: that
2: was.
0: Is
2: but
0: my
2: that's
0: point.
2: Life.
0: That is my point. I always thought it was a fishing story.
2: Yep.
0: No, it couldn't have happened.
2: Yep. Perhaps only in Wentworth in the 1950s.
0: True. Hey, did the reenactment happen? We missed that.
2: Yes, it did. It was driven in there, and I've got some lovely photos of Pat sitting up on the tractor after it was driven in, and there'll be a lot of photos on social media of that. And despite some renovations since the 1950s, the tractor did fit. But gee, it was tight.
0: Yeah, no question. Yeah. You didn't have to take the muffler off. I heard that the exhaust system was still on it, because I would have heard it if it wasn't.
2: So that includes some of the formalities for the day now.
0: Yeah.
2: There's still a wonderful crowd here. All our shops and businesses are open. So it's going to be easy to spend some more time here, have a feed, and catch up with friends. It's been a remarkable event. I'm incredibly proud of all those who made it happen.
0: Yeah, big team.
2: It was a big team, headed by our visitor information team, and of course Tracks, who are the local tractor restoration authority
0: and appreciation.
2: group. to make this down, and also there's been a lot of recording today, and your part of that is to document this event. And it's been wonderful. And there's a couple of Muppets walking past us now, David, out there, which are...
0: Muppets, I spotted them before, and I didn't see... These are actually the swag Muppets, just roving around, Peter.
2: Yes, and that they're entertaining little children and bigger children alike with them.
0: I've got to say, those Hessian swags that they got, that's a bit of a reminder. The Hessian backpacks of why I didn't have skin on the back of my knuckles when we had the property.
2: Yes, indeed. So a day for memories, a day for setting a record, and again, a day for Wentworth to be very proud of. And it's been wonderful to have River 1467 to help let those who can't be here know what's happening and when it happened. And then we'll settle in for the rest of a day where the river cruisers are still on. The tractors are here till 1 o'clock. Most of the businesses are open for as long as the people stay.
0: Yeah, good, beautiful. I've made the executive decision with me, because I'd be here anyway. We're going to broadcast through until run, because I want to hear some of these tractors fire up.
2: Yes, and it's quite a sound, as I said earlier.
0: Yeah, it is.
2: That of all of them in unison, they use the term in the mornings, rumble up.
0: Yeah,
2: and it has a bit of a rumble to it.
0: Yeah, it
2: that's
0: does,
2: a marvellous term. But again, Dave, this only happens when a lot of people do a lot of hard work, and it only happens because people turn up. So if anyone's listening out there who's come today, thank you very much. You've made it a very memorable event.
0: And you've still got a bit of time too. If you're not here, there's still the tractors will still be in place until about 1 o'clock.
2: Yep, and then most of them will head back to the showgrounds where Most of them will be loaded up to take their long journey home.
0: And some of them are too.
2: Yeah, and some have come a very long way, and we're very appreciative of that they made the effort to be here, but they've certainly enjoyed themselves.
0: Yeah, good. And that's the whole thing, is there's a lot of memories to be made, a lot of memories to be talked about on a weekend like this, but a lot of memories to be made for the future on weekends like this as well.
2: Indeed. I like that term, making memories.
0: Yes, that is definitely what life's all about as far as I'm concerned.
2: It's wonderful, Dave. Great to see you again.
0: No, and good
2: thank
0: to see you too.
2: Again to 1467.
0: Absolute pleasure. Thank you for letting us be involved. This is absolutely brilliant. I'm loving it. See, look at this. The swag puppets are just getting, I won't say mobbed, but yeah, they're definitely an attraction, aren't they?
2: Yeah, they sure are. So, the Visitors Information Centre's open this afternoon.
0: Lovely.
2: And there's the wildlife people are working away there. There's a huge crowd in there.
0: Oh,
2: as well.
0: Oh, to you.
2: Yes, they're
0: That's
2: here.
0: That's where
2: as
0: they
2: well.
0: Are. Thank you. Good. Yep. I didn't realize that.
2: They're here and they've been attracting a very good crowd as well.
0: So. The kids are loving that?
2: Oh, yes, they
0: are.
2: Yeah,
0: good. They always do. Now, well, again, thank you. Thank you, Peter. And we will catch up undoubtedly again.
2: Yep.
0: We'll sit down and have a coffee one day. We'll actually organise to do that. I've been saying that to one of the councillors over the river for about 15 years. And it just one day.
2: Yes.
0: One day I'll just drop in until you put the kettle on.
2: I like that.
0: Yeah. No, thank you very much for that, Peter. That's, again, Deputy Mayor Peter Crisp, Councillor Peter Crisp. We're in Wentworth, and tell you what, so many people out here enjoying and celebrating the old grey Fergie. Plenty of Fergies to be seen too. I want to hear these Fergies fire up. I want to hear them fire up.

0: Sunraysers Own River 1467 in Wentworth. The Wentworth Flood Rally 1956 to 2026, 70 years on. And we are just minutes away from, I understand, the presentation of the Fergie Awards. So I'm just looking at the official program here. And if you want to know what's left for the rest of the day, there's details on our website, as a matter of fact. A quick reminder too, Fibre Optic Symphonic Orchestra, FOSO. If you haven't seen it, it's running tonight. I don't know if there's any bookings left. You would have to head along. In fact, the Wentworth Visitor Information Centre have got some details. If you're in Wentworth, drop into the Wentworth Visitor Information Centre and they'll give you the details about
1: that. Jonesy and Amanda.
2: New to drive. There's a star politician in Nigeria, 30 years old. I've seen a photo of him standing with the other officials and he's not much bigger than their waist. Mm. He said he has been born with hereditary dwarfism. Two women have even publicly proposed marriage to him.
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3: He's a kid.
2: He's not much over the age of 10. At his inauguration, yes. This is who he requested to be the entertainment.
3: Right.
2: His first order's McDonald's for everyone.
4: Jonesy and Amanda.
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1: Hi there, Alana McIntyre here with the latest. The opposition says Labor should abandon its plans to change taxes like the capital gains discount. Shadow Treasurer Tim Wilson has told Sky Anthony Albanese has broken trust and it's going to be harder for Australians to get ahead.
2: And he doesn't want to be held accountable for it. Now he's trying to ram his legislation through the parliament and increase taxes like a wrecking ball, as Christopher Luxon says, on the Australian community.
1: Christopher Luxon has returned to New Zealand from Queensland after meeting with Anthony Albanese with a group of New Zealand businesses. The New Zealand leader has been making the pitch for New Zealand to be involved in building infrastructure for the 2032 Brisbane Olympics. David Shoebridge has issued a warning about pursuing AUKUS only, saying Australia's too small to be able to defend global sea trade lanes. The Green senator says we should be considering a balanced approach to China. A 33-year-old's been taken to hospital following reports of an assault at Bondi. Police were called to a unit in Bondi just before 7 a.m. and they found a man with a wound to his torso. Six people have been arrested in Melbourne following a brawl at Flinders Street Station last night. Witnesses say a group boarded a train armed with machetes around 10 p.m. A unit has gone up in flames in Adelaide South. Residents in Perth have been dealing with thick fog this morning. And more people are taking out personal loans, according to the ABS. The Lions have broken a three-game losing streak. They beat the Suns by 31 points on the Gold Coast. Round 13 continues this afternoon at the SCG. The Swans are taking on the Saints. And Kimi Antonelli will start from pole for Mercedes at the Monaco Formula One Grand Prix ahead of four-time champ Max Verstappen. The Italian saying it wasn't easy.
3: Because also when it's about trying to polish those last two tenths, it's so difficult. You keep getting closer to the wall, just about fine margin. It's not easy to put the lap together.
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4: The Melly today, a partly cloudy day. Slight chance of a shower in the southeast. There's near zero chance elsewhere. Mildura and Oyen heading for 18. Robin Bale 19. For the lower western, a partly cloudy afternoon. Wentworth 18. Pinkerry 19. Broken Hill 17. And for the Riverland, a mostly sunny afternoon. Renmark 18. The 3-day forecast for Sunraysia tomorrow for the King's Birthday long weekend bonus Monday. It's mostly sunny day 18 for tomorrow. Tuesday, mostly sunny 21. And Wednesday, a partly cloudy day, a top of 21. Currently at 5, make that 6 as the clock just ticks over 6 past 12. At Wentworth, we've just decided that we're going to be here for an extra hour at the Wentworth Flood Rally. 70 years on, 1956 to 2026, sitting on 17 degrees.
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Sunrise's Iron River 1467. We're out at the Wentworth Flood Rally 1956 to 2026. Yes, marking 70 years since the 1956 flood. And at the moment, the presentation of the Fergie Awards is happening in the main street of Wentworth, Darling Street. All the Fergies are still lined up here. I'll just turn the sound down around our speaker so we don't annoy people trying to listen to the presentations. That's happening right now. Also happening very, very soon. I did catch up with Ashton from the PV Rothbury. That's 1 o'clock. There's another tour on the Rothbury, another bit of a cruise on the Rothbury, and again at 2:30 out here at Wentworth. One of the things that we haven't talked about this morning, and I know that it's now into the afternoon at 14 past 12, is that we had someone wander over with a card, a bank card. They found it at the front of the Bendigo Bank in Moorabbin, and they sort of figured, hey, look, it's found this morning, might be someone who's over here. And then we were talking to one of the organisers, and so I recognise that name. We'll just hold on to that to get it back to its rightful owner. So this is the thing, all these different connections we talk about at Wentworth. And this is the way community events work in Sunraysia, is there's all sorts of connections. I've just run into people I haven't seen for years, been like that right the way through the day. And it's not finished just yet, because they're still here and there's still food available. And there's also the market stalls out the wharf precinct. Wentworth is definitely the place to be at the moment. And they're still doing the awards for the Fergies. They got the... they got the record. Most Ferguson tractors in one place, 110 it was.

0: is his own. River 1467 at the Wentworth Flood Rally 1956 to 2026, 70 years on from the 1956 flood. We've had the reenactment today of the Fergie making its way into the hotel. That's in the main street, the Fergie, the bar at the Royal Hotel, and they've just done the awards as well, the Fergie Awards. Got to point out, if you've missed it, that the world record attempt, I should say the Australian record attempt, the largest gathering of Ferguson tractors in one location in Australia. Yes, Mildura, Sunraysia. Wentworth has got it. Wentworth has got it. 110 Ferguson tractors in one location. That's happened this morning. I've put some details up on our Facebook page.
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Viva 1467, your Feel Good Station. We are on location at Wentworth. I'm only hanging around here at the Wentworth Tractor Rally, the Flood Rally, 1956 to 2026, to hear the Fergusons fire up. We've had a couple of Harleys fire up next to us, actually. But the Fergus will be starting to fire up in about 10 minutes' time. Officially, they leave at 1 this afternoon. I sort of figure we might hang around until then so we can get a bit of sound of the old grey Fergus on air. They were already here when we essentially went to broadcast this morning, so we thought, well, we'll see if we can get some sounds in the

0: Sunraysia's Own River, 1467 on a Sunday afternoon minute work. That is Down Under. We're at Wentworth, and the reason that I'm sitting at Wentworth at the moment, I'm just wanting to hear the sound, and I think I just heard one fire up. The Wentworth Flood Rally, 1956 to 2026, 70 years on, the tractors are about to fire up not too far, and then not too far away, and leave Darling Street, and I want to hear some of those sounds. In fact, there you go, I can just hear one firing up now, but I'm hoping to get a little bit of audio for you before I get out of here. Just a quick reminder to out at Wentworth, the old Wentworth Jail is operating through until 4 today. Riverboat Rod's model paddle steamers open until 4, and the Wentworth Pioneer Museum is open through until 4 today as well. I'll be back soon. The Fergie's just starting to fire up, getting ready to roll out of Darling Street here at Wentworth.
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7: It's Sunday afternoon. It is 12 to 1 and out at Wentworth. And the reason that I've hung around this long is hopefully you can hear this in the background here. I've wanted to come out to hear the Fergies fired up. That's what I wanted to do. And that's the whole thing. 70 years on from the 1956 flood. Have a listen to this. That's a huge sound. Such an iconic sound, isn't it? Waiting for those Fergies to fire up. That's why I've hung around for the extra hour today out at Wentworth, just to hear that sound. Now, that's going to take a lot of us back to our childhood, isn't it? Seriously? Look, thank you very much for joining us today. I am going to sneak out of here. The Fergies just about to leave Wentworth for the flood rally. 2026. And again, we're talking with Wentworth Flood Rally 1956 to 2026. Been a fantastic weekend in Wentworth, and plenty of stories undoubtedly to be told tonight around the different venues around the place, around campfires, around motels, restaurants, and just good to see so many people getting behind such a great event. I'll catch you tomorrow morning from 6. Until then, enjoy your Sunday afternoon. Hey, take it easy out there, won't you? Catch you tomorrow morning.

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1: John Fabris, at least 12 people have been injured in a mass shooting in Toledo, Ohio. Fire Chief Allison Armstrong was on the scene where victims were initially treated.
2: 4 to 5 were considered critical, and all the patients were off the scene within an hour, which is pretty impressive given the scope of things and the challenges that the crews face.
1: U.S. Defense Secretary Pete Hegseth has drawn a furious online reaction for using a World War II D-Day anniversary speech in France to disparage NATO allies and Europe's immigration.
3: The men who fought and died here restored freedom to Europe. That freedom must be maintained by this generation of leaders and warfighters, or what they fought for was merely temporary.
1: And thousands turned out in Mexico City having a crack at the world record for the most people doing the Mexican wave outside of a stadium. It's 40 years since the wave was named from the 86 Soccer World Cup. Mexico again about to host for a third time.
4: Leapfrog West Coast on the AFL table with a hard-fought 77-71 win at Optus.
5: Yeah, probably got a little bit too tight there in the end, but, you know, an away game in front of a big crowd, you know, under a lot of pressure, so it was nice to just get the win.
4: Power coach Josh Carr there. The Lions defeating the Suns 106-75. Frio with a thumping 124-point win over North Melbourne, while the Swans and Saints resume round 13 this afternoon at the SCG. The Socceroos have held Switzerland to a 1-1 draw in San Diego in their final warm-up ahead of the World Cup. The Swiss opening the scoring in the 14th minute. Aussie debutant Tete Yenge finding the equaliser in the second half.
6: Fantastic ball, flag down. Connor Metcalf, square ball for Yenge. Goal on debut for the Socceroos.
4: On Paramount Plus, while the Matildas suffered a 1-0 loss to Mexico in their opening friendly in Newcastle. Mira Andreeva has clinched a 6-3, 6-2 win over Maya Falinski in the final at the French Open. And in Super Netball, the Thunderbirds notching a 66-60 win over the Swifts. That's sport. I'm Harrison Freve.
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7: For the Mallee, partly cloudy, slight chance of a shower in the southeast, near zero chance elsewhere. Mildura and Owen Hennig for 18, Robinvale 19. The lower western, partly cloudy this afternoon, Wentworth 18, Pencarry 19, Broken Hill 17, and the Riverland, partly cloudy, Renmark 18. The 3-day forecast for Sunraysia tomorrow, sunny 18. Tuesday, partly cloudy 21. Wednesday, partly cloudy 22.
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0: is Christian from the Christian O'Connell Show. 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
1: I'm John Fabris. 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
2: I am imploring my fellow Toledoans to look through your cell phone video and reach out to TPD and help them catch the people who did this.
1: Queensland's up in arms about the federal government's apparent plan to change disaster funding. Premier Crisafulli's lashed out at the prospect of a greater share required from local sources.
3: It will break local councils. It will destroy local ratepayers. It will fundamentally change the way that we recover from disaster events.
1: And massive protests have been staged again in Albania against a coastal resort linked to the US President's son-in-law Jared Kushner. They chanted, "Nata is ours," an area with nesting sites for flamingos and sea turtles.
4: St Kilda has added star power when it resumes round 13 of the AFL against the Swans at the SCG. Nazaia Wanganeen-Miller, Liam Ryan and Mitch Owen slot into the Saints lineup. Coach Ross Lyon says it generates scoring pressure.
5: It's a theoretical boost, but until we see it in action, on a body of work and evidence, we think we should improve.
4: Essendon and Carlton to square off tonight at the MCG. Meantime, Gold Coast ruck Max Noble is facing a lengthy ban for an alleged homophobic slur during yesterday's VFL encounter with Brisbane. The Socceroos have held Switzerland to a 1-1 draw in their final tune-up ahead of the FIFA World Cup. Mira Andreeva is a new queen of the clay, defeating Maya Falinska in straight sets to clinch her maiden Grand Slam at the French Open. The 19-year-old says it's beyond her wildest dreams.
6: I would say that the feeling in real life is so much better, obviously, than in your dreams. It feels amazing looking at this trophy and realizing that this is actually true and I can call myself a Grand Slam champion.
4: And a battle between the Melbourne Vixens and crosstown rivals, the Mavericks, getting underway in the Super Netball. That's Sport. I'm Harrison Preeb.
0: River 1467 weather. For Good Deal Tyres, keeping the wheels of Sunraysia rotating for over 35 years.
7: For the Mallee, partly cloudy, slight chance of a shower in the southeast, near zero chance elsewhere. Mildura and Owen Henning for 18, Robinvale 19, the lower western partly cloudy this afternoon, Wentworth 18, Pencarry 19, Broken Hill 17, and the Riverland partly cloudy, Renmark 18. The 3-day forecast for Sunraysia tomorrow, sunny 18, Tuesday partly cloudy 21, Wednesday partly cloudy 22.
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1: John Fabris, the brother of a Victorian teacher missing in India, has been arrested, accused of his murder and dumping him in a canal. Police in India also took a nephew and sister-in-law into custody in the case of Sunil Sharma, who was in the country preparing a property for sale and went missing last month. Sniping continues over a change to the AUKUS agreement that means all nuclear submarines purchased by Australia from America will be second-hand. The PM again today brushing aside the negativity.
2: Submarines have a very important impact in deterrence. We can see what is happening with the Strait of Hormuz being closed. So we are developing the assets that Australia needs.
1: And there's been a mass shooting at an annual festival in Toledo, Ohio, in America. Deputy Police Chief Joe Heffernan describes what appears to have happened.
3: There was at least two shooters. They were probably shooting at each other. 12 people were struck with bullets, two of them critical.
4: Sydney is wary of the threat as Iowangani Millera provides the Saints in this afternoon's AFL encounter at the SCG.
5: He takes a fair bit of match committee's time. You know, what Naz can do on a football field is phenomenal. You know, the player he is, what he does certainly through the middle of the ground and a licence to go wherever he wants.
4: Coach Dean Cox there. The Swans regain Callum Mills and Brady Grundy. Tonight it's Essendon versus Carlton at the MCG. Oscar Piastri starts seventh in tonight's F1 Monaco Grand Prix. The Aussie conceding he's up against it.
6: I think we're going to be seventh no matter what today. We've struggled with the balance yesterday. Today the car has actually felt a little bit nicer, but we're just lacking grip, it looks like, compared to the others.
4: Jack Miller launches from 12th in this evening's Hungarian MotoGP. 19-year-old Mira Andreeva has charged to a straight sets win over Maya Felinska in the final at the French Open. And Jess Fox has continued her gold rush at the Canoe Slalom World Cup in Prague, the Aussie clinching the C1 title after earlier taking out gold in the K1 event. That's Sport, I'm Harrison Freeb.
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7: For the Mallee, partly cloudy this afternoon into this evening. Slight chance of a shower, mainly in the southeast. Mostly sunny tomorrow. Chance of morning fog in the southeast. Mildura and Ogun heading for 18. Robinvale 19. The lower western, partly cloudy this afternoon into this evening. Mostly sunny tomorrow. Slight chance of a shower, mainly in the far east. Chance of a thunderstorm in the far east afternoon and evening. Wentworth, Pooncarie and Broken Hill all expecting 19. And the Riverland partly cloudy this afternoon into this evening. Mostly sunny tomorrow, Renmark 18. Looking ahead for Sunraysia, Tuesday partly cloudy 21, Wednesday partly cloudy 22, and Thursday a sunny day, a top of 20. Tonight a low of 6 in Sunraysia.
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1: I'm John Fabris. A Victorian teacher who went missing in India last month is alleged to have been murdered by his brother, who's been arrested along with the accused's wife and son. Sunil Sharma had been in India getting a property ready for sale as the 66-year-old was preparing for retirement. Police in Ohio suspect two shooters opened gunfire on each other, injuring 12 bystanders at a busy festival in Toledo. Lieutenant Dan Gherkin's heading the investigation.
2: Feeling good about where we're at right now, but we're going to need the community's help when the time comes. A bunch of people were out there that can probably help us.
1: And Pete Hegseth has been branded a clown and a disgrace by online users outraged at the US Defense Secretary using a World War II D-Day anniversary speech in France to berate European countries for mass immigration.
3: Beaches in Spain, in Italy, in Greece, Bulgaria, boats and men arrive. When will European capitals do something about that invasion?
4: AFL at last check, the Swans trailing St Kilda by 17 points in the second quarter at the SCG. Carlton chasing its fourth win on the trot against Essendon tonight at the G. Blues interim coach Josh Fraser says preparation's been spot on.
5: I think our coaches have done a great job through the week at setting our players up as well as we can, and we've had a big focus on improving our training standards, individual growth, moving forward and getting better. And then to see that come through game day reasonably quickly.
4: The Socceroos have wrapped up preparations for the World Cup, playing out a 1-1 draw with Switzerland in San Diego. Debutant Tete Yenge netting the Aussies' second half equaliser.
6: Yeah, it's an amazing feeling. You know, you work hard for moments like this, and I'm happy to help the team today and get my first game, first of all, and also my first goal.
4: On Paramount Plus, in Super Netball, Melbourne Mavericks have upset crosstown rivals Vixens 59-50, and Vegas Golden Knights sealing a 5-4 win over Carolina Hurricanes in Game 3 of the NHL Championship to take a 2-1 series lead. That's sport. I'm Harrison Preeb.
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7: For the Mallee, partly cloudy this afternoon into this evening. Slight chance of a shower, mainly in the southeast. Mostly sunny tomorrow. Chance of morning fog in the southeast. Mildura and Ogun heading for 18. Robinvale 19. The lower western, partly cloudy this afternoon into this evening. Mostly sunny tomorrow. Slight chance of a shower, mainly in the far east. Chance of a thunderstorm in the far east afternoon and evening. Wentworth, Pooncarry and Broken Hill all expecting 19. And the Riverland, partly cloudy this afternoon into this evening. Mostly sunny tomorrow. Renmark 18. Looking ahead for Sunraysia, Tuesday, partly cloudy 21, Wednesday partly cloudy 22, and Thursday a sunny day, a top of 20. Tonight a low of 6 in Sunraysia.
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1: I'm John Fabris. Police in India allege the brother of a missing Victorian maths teacher murdered the 66-year-old who was dumped in a canal. Sunil Sharma, who was in India to sell a property to ready for his retirement, went missing on May 22. His brother and the accused wife and son have been arrested. Queensland's pushing back at the PM, suggesting he plans to change disaster funding. Premier Crisafulli's lashed out at the prospect of a greater share required from local sources.
2: It will break local councils. It will destroy local ratepayers. It will fundamentally change the way that we recover from disaster events.
1: At least 12 people have been injured in a mass shooting in Toledo, Ohio. The youngest aged 14. Toledo Fire Chief Allison Armstrong was on the scene where victims were initially treated.
3: 4 to 5 were considered critical, and all the patients were off the scene within an hour, which is pretty impressive given the scope of things and the challenges that the crews face.
4: St Kilda enjoyed a blistering start, but the Swans have cut the margin to 8 early in the third quarter at the SCG. Sydney ruck Brodie Grundy providing his assessment on 7 at the main break.
5: We matched the pressure around the ball. I got a contest going, and the guys were competing really strongly ahead of the ball. Just reset, go again. We caught our way back, so just let's reset and have a big second half.
4: Carlton and Essendon continue round 13 action tonight at the G. Alexander Zverev faces Italian Flavio Cavoli in the men's final at the French Open. The German world number 3, full of admiration for his opponent.
6: Look, he's a great player, great guy. I look forward to playing him in the final. Of course, this is his first final, so I'm happy for him that he reached it. But yeah, the only thing I can control is that I play good tennis. I'll try to show my level.
4: The Socceroos have held Switzerland to a 1-1 draw in San Diego in their final warm-up ahead of the World Cup, and Adelaide has officially secured the Super Netball Minor Premiership. The Thunderbirds will host reigning champions, the Melbourne Vixens, in the major semi-final on June 21. That's sport. I'm Harrison Preve.
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7: For the Mallee, partly cloudy this afternoon into this evening. Slight chance of a shower, mainly in the southeast. Mostly sunny tomorrow. Chance of morning fog in the southeast, Mildura and Ogun. Heading for 18. Robinvale 19. The lower western, partly cloudy this afternoon into this evening. Mostly sunny tomorrow. Slight chance of a shower, mainly in the far east. Chance of a thunderstorm in the far east afternoon and evening. Wentworth, Pooncarie and Broken Hill all expecting 19. And the Riverland, partly cloudy this afternoon into this evening. Mostly sunny tomorrow. Renmark 18. Looking ahead for Sunraysia, Tuesday, partly cloudy 21, Wednesday partly cloudy 22, and Thursday a sunny day, a top of 20. Tonight a low of 6 in Sunraysia.
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6: In the beginning, there was 4X. 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
1: John Fabris, Victorian maths teacher missing in India since May 22, is alleged to have been murdered by his brother. Police there have arrested the brother and the accused wife and son over the death and the dumping of the body of Sunil Sharma. He'd travelled to his birth country with the intention of selling a property as he neared retirement. There's been a mass shooting at an annual festival in Toledo, Ohio, in America. Deputy Police Chief Joe Heffernan describes what's believed to have unfolded.
2: Here's as though there was at least two shooters. They were probably shooting at each other. 12 people were struck with bullets, two of them critical.
1: And U.S. Defense Secretary Pete Hegseth has drawn a furious online reaction for using a World War II D-Day anniversary speech in France to disparage NATO allies and Europe's immigration.
3: The men who fought and died here restored freedom to Europe. That freedom must be maintained by this generation of leaders and warfighters, or what they fought for was merely temporary.
4: AFL, where the Swans are trailing St Kilda by 11 points late in the final quarter at the SCG. Essendon and Carlton squaring off in the King's Birthday Eve clash at the G. It's Bombers interim coach Dean Solomon's second game in charge. He reckons things have settled after a turbulent couple of weeks.
5: Obviously last week, as I sort of said, it was a shock to them all. You know, really close to Brad and the two Bens, you know, and really loyal to those guys, and that's a good thing. We got the game out of the way. We went to Perth. We've come home, and the energy is really good. The players are sort of driving. I want it to be a player-led environment.
4: Oscar Piastri to start seventh in tonight's F1 Monaco Grand Prix. The Aussie conceding he's up against it.
6: We've struggled with the balance. Well, yesterday, today the car has actually felt a little bit nicer, but just lacking grip, it looks like, compared to the others.
4: On the court now, German world number three Alexander Zverev to take on Italian Flavio Cavoli in the men's final at the French Open. And in Super Netball, Melbourne Mavericks have claimed bragging rights over crosstown rivals the Vixens with a 59-50 win. That's sport. I'm Harrison Preve.
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11: For the Mallee, partly cloudy this evening, slight chance of a shower, mainly in the southeast. Mostly sunny tomorrow, chance of morning fog in the southeast, Mildura and Ogun. Heading for 18, Robinvale 19, the Lower Western, partly cloudy this evening, mostly sunny tomorrow, slight chance of a shower, mainly in the far east. Chance of a thunderstorm in the far east afternoon and evening, Wentworth, Pooncarie and Broken Hill are expecting 19. the Riverland partly cloudy this evening, mostly sunny tomorrow, Renmark 18. Looking ahead for Sunraysia, Tuesday partly cloudy 21, Wednesday partly cloudy 22, and Thursday sunny and 20 tonight, a low of 6 in Sunraysia.
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12: On a warm summer's evening, on a train bound for nowhere, I met up with a gambler. 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
8: For the Mallee, partly cloudy this evening, slight chance of a shower, mainly in the southeast. Mostly sunny tomorrow, chance of morning fog in the southeast. Mildura and Ogun heading for 18. Robinvale 19, the Lower Western, partly cloudy this evening. Mostly sunny tomorrow, slight chance of a shower, mainly in the far east. Chance of a thunderstorm in the far east afternoon and evening. Wentworth, Pencarry and Broken Hill are expecting 19. In the Riverland, partly cloudy this evening. Mostly sunny tomorrow, Renmark 18. Looking ahead for Sunraysia, Tuesday partly cloudy 21, Wednesday partly cloudy 22. And Thursday, sunny and 20 tonight, a low of 6 in Sunraysia.
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10: Well, the Mallee partly cloudy this evening, slight chance of a shower, mainly in the southeast. Mostly sunny tomorrow, chance of morning fog in the southeast. Mildura and Ogun heading for 18. Robinvale 19, the Lower Western partly cloudy this evening. Mostly sunny tomorrow, slight chance of a shower, mainly in the far east. Chance of a thunderstorm in the far east afternoon and evening. Wentworth, Pencarry and Broken Hill are expecting 19. In the Riverland, partly cloudy this evening, mostly sunny tomorrow, Renmark 18. Looking ahead for Sunraysia, Tuesday partly cloudy 21, Wednesday partly cloudy 22, and Thursday sunny and 20. Tonight, a low of 6 in Sunraysia.
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cheers to those moments in music you just have to crank up. 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
0: River 1467 weather. For Good Deal Tyres, 504 to 510 Benetook Avenue, Mildura.
6: For the Mallee, partly cloudy this evening, slight chance of a shower, mainly in the southeast. Mostly sunny tomorrow, chance of morning fog in the southeast. Mildura and Ogun heading for 18. Robinvale 19, the Lower Western, partly cloudy this evening. Mostly sunny tomorrow, slight chance of a shower, mainly in the far east. Chance of a thunderstorm in the far east afternoon and evening. Wentworth, Pencarry and Broken Hill are expecting 19. In the Riverland, partly cloudy this evening. Mostly sunny tomorrow, Renmark 18. Looking ahead for Sunraysia, Tuesday partly cloudy 21, Wednesday partly cloudy 22. And Thursday, sunny. And 20 tonight, a low of 6 in Sunraysia.
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0: River 1467 weather for Ontario General Store, 8th Street, Mildura.
1: For the Mallee, partly cloudy this evening, slight chance of a shower, mainly in the southeast. Mostly sunny tomorrow, chance of morning fog in the southeast, Mildura and Ogun. Heading for 18, Robinvale 19, the lower western, partly cloudy this evening, mostly sunny tomorrow, slight chance of a shower, mainly in the far east, chance of a thunderstorm in the far east afternoon and evening, Wentworth, Pencarry and Broken Hill are expecting 19, and the Riverland partly cloudy this evening, mostly sunny tomorrow, Renmark 18. Looking ahead for Sunraysia, Tuesday partly cloudy 21, Wednesday partly cloudy 22, and Thursday sunny and 20, tonight a low of 6 in Sunraysia.
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6: 1989. I had my HQ. In excess were everywhere. The Hawks won the grand final by one goal, and Hog's Breath Cafe were born. Right here in Australia, the haircuts had changed, but Hog's Breath Cafe's iconic 18-hour slow-cooked prime rib, curly fries and atmosphere unlike anywhere else remain. 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
2: River 1467 Weather. 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
12: For the Mallee, partly cloudy this evening, slight chance of a shower, mainly in the southeast. Mostly sunny tomorrow, chance of morning fog in the southeast. Mildura and Ogun, heading for 18. Robinvale, 19. The Lower Western, partly cloudy this evening. Mostly sunny tomorrow, slight chance of a shower, mainly in the far east. Chance of a thunderstorm in the far east afternoon and evening. Wentworth, Pencarry and Broken Hill are expecting 19. The Riverland partly cloudy this evening, mostly sunny tomorrow, Renmark 18. Looking ahead for Sunraysia, Tuesday partly cloudy 21, Wednesday partly cloudy 22, and Thursday sunny and 20. Tonight a low of 6 in Sunraysia.
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13: For the Mallee Lower Western District, a sunny day today, head of a top of 18. Tuesday, partly cloudy, 21. For Wednesday, partly cloudy, 22. And Thursday, sunny, 20. This morning at St. Razia, a low of 7.
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6: For the Mallee and Lower Western District, a sunny day today, heading up a top of 18. Tuesday, partly cloudy, 21. For Wednesday, partly cloudy, 22. And Thursday, sunny, 20. This morning at Sunraysia, a low of 7.
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5: For the Mallee Lower Western District, a sunny day today, heading to a top of 18. Tuesday, partly cloudy, 21. For Wednesday, partly cloudy, 22. And Thursday, sunny, 20. This morning at Sunraysia, a low of 7.
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2: River 1467 weather. For Good Deal Tyres, keeping the wheels of Sunraysia rotating for over 35 years.
11: For the Mallee Lower Western District, a sunny day today, heading up a top of 18. Tuesday, partly cloudy, 21. For Wednesday, partly cloudy, 22. And Thursday, sunny, 20. This morning at Sunraysia, a low of 7.
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10: For the Mallee Lower Western District, a sunny day today, heading to a top of 18. Tuesday, partly cloudy, 21. For Wednesday, partly cloudy, 22. And Thursday, sunny, 20. This morning at Sunraysia, a low of 7.
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6: For the Mallee Lower Western District, a sunny day today, heading to a top of 18. Tuesday, partly cloudy, 21. For Wednesday, partly cloudy, 22. And Thursday, sunny, 20. This morning at St. Razia, a low of 7.
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cheers to those moments in music you just have to crank up. 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
1: Good morning, I'm John Michael. More alarm bells for the major political parties in Australia. Another poll now puts One Nation ahead of the pack, at least when it comes to primary support. Today's news poll is the first one that shows Pauline Hanson's party leading Labor and the Coalition, while Anthony Albanese's approval rating is the worst since he was elected as PM. Donald Trump has stormed out of a televised interview. Kristen Welker was quizzing the US president about his 2020 election loss and why he thought it was rigged. That was before the US president launched into a tirade about the media being crooked.
2: You're crooked. Your press is crooked. And Meet the Press is crooked.
3: To be fair, I'm not crooked, but let's...
2: Really?
3: Let's...
2: You're either crooked or you're stupid.
1: And a former Australian of the Year has died after a battle with brain cancer. Professor Richard Scollier was honoured for his work as a skin cancer researcher in 2024. He was 59 years old.
4: Sport for Anne Webster, your member for Mallee, authorised A. Webster Mildura.
1: In sport, Carlton has made it 4 wins in a row in the AFL, coming from behind to beat the Bombers by 5 points last night, while in the NRL, the Sharks have moved to 6th on the table, downing the Dragons 34-12. And in motorsport, Kimi Antonelli has made it 5 F1 wins in a row, taking out the Monaco GP overnight.
5: Nice work there, pal. That was a blast the cast, mate. First Monaco win.
6: Oh my God.
1: Aussie Oscar Piastri was 4th.
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7: Good morning to the Mallee today. A partly cloudy day. The chance of morning fog. Slight chance of a shower in the southeast. Near zero chance elsewhere. Mildura and Owen Hennick for 18. Robinvale 19. The lower western mostly sunny today. Slight chance of a shower in the far east. Near zero chance elsewhere. Chance of a thunderstorm in the far east afternoon and evening. Wentworth, Pinkerry and Broken Hill all expecting 19. And the Riverland mostly sunny. Renmark 18. The 3-day forecast for Sunraysia tomorrow sunny 18. Tuesday partly cloudy 21. And for Wednesday partly cloudy 22.
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1: River 1467, your feel-good station with the Steve Miller Band. That is the joke. It is Breakfast with Dave Burrows. It's the public holiday edition, though, so I must point out that Fuel Watch, thanks to the professionals, Mulderi, leaders in real estate, will be back tomorrow morning at 6 and 8, and again tomorrow afternoon from midday through until 3. 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Look, on the way, going to play some Cold Chisel, drag out some Rod Stewart, also Steely Dan later on in the hour, and Midnight Oil is up next. Like I said, it is a public holiday. Hope you're enjoying it.
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0: Sunrise, your zone, River 1467, Breakfast with Dave Burrows, the public holiday edition, Rod Stewart. That is Rhythm of My Heart, of course, the early bird challenge, and, you know, like the rural news, well, local and national news, all back on tomorrow, on your radio tomorrow. The early bird challenge, your chance to have a cuppa on us. Looking forward to that from the community file for Choices Flooring. You can find them 15th Street, Mildura, and also in Rowanvale, the Great Australian Vanilla Slice Triumph is coming up Saturday, August 15. Bakers from near and far in the country going to converge on Nurbeen to find out who's baked the ultimate award-winning vanilla slice. Great family day out. We'll probably be there. We usually are. And, of course, it's all about, all started back in 1998 when the then Victorian Premier Jeff Kennett claimed the vanilla slice from the Mallee Bakery in Oyen was the best he'd ever tasted. It's moved around, ended up in Nurbeen, and it's stuck there. If you want more details about the Great Australian Vanilla Slice Triumph, Nurbeen again Saturday, August 15, head to river1467.com.au. 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

0: 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It's the public holiday edition with Steely Dan. Ricky, don't lose that number. Of course, back again tomorrow. We'll check in with the lucky $5 notes. 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You can download that free iHeart app, though. Do that now. 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Sounds better on iHeart. And back again tomorrow as well, because if you think you've got fast reflexes, that's what we want to hear. Scoring a place in the draw for $10,000 cash. Could come down to how quickly you can reach for your phone. Our 10K cash draw. It's about as simple as that, our 10K cash tracks. We're playing them again tomorrow morning here at River 1467. If you want to know what this is all about, river1467.com.au. Essentially what we'll do is we'll tell you a song that you've got to listen out for. That's the first one. And then the second one, call in, be the first caller through to claim your spot. It's about as simple as that. That is back tomorrow morning here on River 1467.
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1: Good morning. I'm John Michael. Pioneering Australian doctor Richard Scollier has died aged 59 after he was diagnosed with an aggressive brain tumour. He made global headlines for his work on advanced melanoma.
2: Committed to try and make a difference, and yeah, you work hard and think big, be bold.
1: Scollier was named Australian of the Year in 2024. For the first time in news poll history, One Nation has overtaken Labor. 31% now support Pauline Hanson's party, putting it ahead of Labor on 30%. The coalition now with just 18% of the primary vote, while 60% of Aussies are dissatisfied with Anthony Albanese's performance as PM. The 2026 King's Birthday Honours List has been released, recognising close to 950 Aussies for their contributions to public life. And more than a million people have lined the streets of Madrid overnight as Pope Leo celebrated an open-air mass in the Spanish capital.
3: Sport for Anne Webster, your member for Mallee, authorised A. Webster Mildura.
1: In sport, Tigers coach Benji Marshall has apologised to fans following the 68-0 thrashing to Penrith. The win was the Panthers' biggest victory in club history. Marshall says it was embarrassing.
4: That performance was just unacceptable. I'm actually surprised they stuck around as long as they did today.
1: In yesterday's other game, the Sharks beat the Dragons by 22 points. And Alex Zverev has won his maiden Grand Slam crown, beating Flavio Caboli in five sets in this morning's French Tennis Open final.
0: River 1467 weather for Ontario General Store, the juiciest chicken in town.
5: The Mallee today, a partly cloudy day with a chance of morning fog. Slight chance of a shower in the southeast, near zero chance elsewhere. Mildura and Oyen heading for 18. Robinvale 19. The lower western, mostly sunny. Slight chance of a shower in the far east, near zero chance elsewhere. Chance of a thunderstorm in the far east afternoon and evening. Wentworth, Pooncarie and Broken Hill all 19. And the Riverland, mostly sunny. Renmark 18. The 3-day forecast for Sunraysia tomorrow, sunny 18. Tuesday, partly cloudy 21. And for Wednesday, partly cloudy 22.
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0: River 1467, your feel good station breakfast with Dave Burrows, the public holiday edition, and Shania Twain, Man. I feel like a woman. No, not enough love. I'm out of here. It was a bit before, Man, I feel like a woman. Great to have you company. The public holiday edition. Yes, we do things a little bit different with breakfast when it is a public holiday. So the celebration book is back again tomorrow morning, thanks to the team at Banjo's Bakery Cafe. But if you are and know someone celebrating today, that's all right. We'll give them a mention tomorrow. Head to river1467.com.au. Now, stick around. More music, less me. That's what public holiday is about. Got Michael Sembello on the way. Going to play some Bonnie Tyler this hour. And the Monkees are up next. Good morning.
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0: River, 1467 on a Monday morning. It is a public holiday, so it's the public holiday edition of Breakfast with Dave Burris and Dragon. Are you old enough? Now, back again tomorrow, obviously, news, sport and weather on the half hour during brekkie. On top of that as well, Reverse the Verse will be back tomorrow morning. Simple idea, we play a song in reverse and then the first caller through who correctly identifies it goes into the draw for a $100 voucher at the end of the week, thanks to the team at Harvey Norman Mildura. From the Community File for Choices Flooring, the floor that you've been searching for, September 5 and 6. If you have a bit of a swim, you're a good swimmer, this might be for you. The Mildura Murray Masters Swimming Club presents the 2026 Tubby Ramsey Memorial Carnival. Now, carnival swimming events held Saturday afternoon to Sunday morning. Swimmers can enter up to 3 events per day and participate in relay events at the end of each day that are optional as well. Local swimmers of 18 years of age and older are encouraged to participate. You don't need to be a Masters Club member to compete in the carnival. Masters swimming motto, I like this, fitness, friendship and fun. Encourage your swimmers of all ages to participate at their own level of swimming ability. The entries close for the Masters swimming, and it is actually on the South Australian website on the 21st of August. It's a little while ahead just yet. The Murray Masters Swimming Club 2026 Tubby Ramsey Memorial Carnival. I do understand that Mildura Tourism's got more, but we've got details at river1467.com.au. River 1467, your leaders in local.
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0: River, 1467, feeling good on a Monday morning. It is a breakfast with Dave Burris, the public holiday edition. More music, less me. That's what it's all about. Bonnie Tyler, holding out for a hero. 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And, of course, the key at 3 is back tomorrow as well, thanks to Uncle Monkey's Fruit Market. Essentially, every weekday afternoon, the first 3 songs after the news at 3, they are connected. There's a key that unlocks those first 3 songs. Could be a word, could be a letter, could be a theme. If you're the first caller through, you go into the draw. You've got to correctly identify it, of course, but you do. You go into the draw to win a mystery voucher to spend at Uncle Monkey's Fruit Market.
1: Lights!
0: Go into the draw. You've got to correctly identify it, of course, but you do. You go into the draw to win a mystery voucher to spend at Uncle Monkey's Fruit Market.

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1: Good morning, I'm John Michael. The Nationals leader says Australians are angry at the federal government about migration and the cost of living. It comes as Pauline Hanson's One Nation has overtaken Labor in the latest news poll for the first time ever, with support climbing to 31%. Speaking on Nine, Matt Canavan says the major parties just aren't listening to the Aussie people.
2: I mean, the Australian people, number one, want migration to come down. Yet the Labor Party in their budget a couple of weeks ago increased the amount of migration numbers they had from their previous plans.
1: Donald Trump has had a meltdown during an NBC interview. The US president was being challenged on several claims, including the 2020 election, when he dropped his mic and stormed out.
3: Your one-sided crooked network. So let's call it quits because I've had enough. Thank you, darling. Have a good time.
4: Mr. President, I traveled all the way to Wisconsin.
1: And tributes are flowing in for former Australian of the Year, Professor Richard Scollier, who died aged 59 after a battle with brain cancer.
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1: In sport, Alex Zverev has claimed his first major title after downing Flavio Cavoli in the French Tennis Open decider this morning. The German star winning after a four-hour, five-set marathon and had nothing but praise for his opponent.
6: I want to congratulate Flavio. Unbelievable. 2 weeks, reaching your first Grand Slam final. Playing this way in your first Grand Slam final is incredible.
1: And in the AFL last night, the Blues had a 5-point win over the Bombers, while in the NRL, the Sharks downed the Dragons by 22 points.
0: River 1467 weather. For Good Deal Tyres, 504 to 510 Benetook Avenue, Mildura.
7: The Mallee today, a partly cloudy day. There is a chance of morning fog, slight chance of a shower in the southeast, near zero chance elsewhere. Mildura and Oyen Hennig were 18. Robinvale 19. The lower western, mostly sunny, slight chance of a shower in the far east, near zero chance elsewhere. Chance of a thunderstorm in the far east afternoon and evening. Wentworth, Pooncarie and Broken Hill all expecting 19. And the Riverland mostly sunny, Renmark 18. The 3-day forecast for Sunraysia tomorrow, sunny 18. Tuesday, partly cloudy 21. And Wednesday, partly cloudy 22.
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0: Sunraise, your zone, River 1467, Frankie Valley, Greece. It is certainly the word. It is Breakfast with Dave Burrows, the public holiday edition. How you doing? You were enjoying the King's Birthday long weekend. Dave, with you right the way through until midday. Fuel Watch, thanks to the team at Rockisano's Mildura, is back tomorrow. That's the professionals, Mildura. Sorry, I'm so overconfident with the team, but the professionals is just really, really casual. It is thanks to the professionals, Mildura. Fuel Watch at in the morning, 6 and 8, and again after the news at 12 and 3. In fact, it's right after the weather, but it's back again tomorrow here on River 1467. So Secret Sound, it's back again tomorrow as well, thanks to the team at the Euston Club Resort. You can find out more about what is happening and listen to the sound at river1467.com.au. Now, on the way this hour, I keep on saying that this morning, but more music and less me. Manfred Mann on the way, some Bruno Mars coming up, and also Carly Simon. Going to drag out a bit of Escape Club this hour, and Kim Carnes up next.
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0: 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It is Breakfast with Dave Burrows, the public holiday edition. 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Tom Elliott, you can have your say right through until midday, 133693. Tom is back tomorrow morning here on River 1467. From the community file for Choices Flooring, the floor that you've been searching for, the Lifeline Lodd Melly push-up challenge started last week on the 3rd. And it goes right through until the 26th of this month. Essentially, your chance to join Lifeline Lodd Melly and work towards 3,307 push-ups in 24 days. It honours the 3,307 Australians who died by suicide in 2024. 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And, of course, if the 3,307 push-ups feels like too much, no worries at all. 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And it's a worthwhile cause too. This year, hopefully 200,000 Australians are going to get involved. Lifeline Lodd Melly proud to be supported with the push-up challenge this year. And the details, if you do want to get involved, are on our website, river1467.com.au.
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0: River, 14:67 on a Monday morning, a long weekend Monday morning. It is the King's birthday, long weekend. Dave Burrows with you right through until midday. 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A prize in itself is Let's Talk Motorsport. Damo's back on the weekend. Now, every Saturday, Let's Talk Motorsport brings you the loudest, proudest tyre-smoking action from our local motorsport scene. Normally, it's 10. This weekend just gone, it was from midday. It'll be back in the 10 o'clock slot, I do understand, this coming week. So, looking to stay up to speed with all sorts of things. Latest news, results, and big stories from Speedway, off-road, karts, bikes, burnouts, drag racing, and much, much more. If it roars, it rumbles. If it drifts or it goes full throttle, you'll hear it on Let's Talk Motorsport. It's back on Saturday from 10 right here on River 1467. Damo loves it. Not the only one that loves it.
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1: Good morning. I'm John Michael. For the first time in news poll history, One Nation has overtaken Labor in terms of popularity. 31% of Australians now support Pauline Hanson's party, putting it ahead of Labor on 30%. The coalition now with just 18% of the primary vote, while 60% of Aussies are dissatisfied with Anthony Albanese's performance as PM. Former Australian of the Year, Professor Richard Collier has died following a battle with brain cancer. Nationals leader Matt Canavan telling Nine he's left behind a legacy.
2: Saved many lives and research he's done will continue to do that, and perhaps most importantly, the inspiration I think he'll give to all Australians for the bravery and courage he faced his own troubles.
1: The 2026 King's Birthday Honours List has been released, recognising close to 950 Aussies for their contributions to public life. And more than a million people have lined the streets of Madrid overnight as Pope Leo celebrated an open-air mass in the Spanish capital.
3: Sport for Anne Webster, your member for Mallee, authorise A. Webster Mildura.
1: In sport, Aussie Oscar Piastri has missed out on a podium finish at the Monaco F1 GP overnight, with the McLaren driver finishing fourth.
4: Not the number I was expecting to say. Yeah, bit of a mad race. You know, any time you finish ahead of where you start around this place is normally a pretty good day.
1: Kimi Antonelli won the race with Ferrari's Lewis Hamilton second. Isaac Hadjar rounded out the podium. And in the NRL, back-to-back wins for Cronulla, downing the Dragons by 22 points at Shark Park last night.
0: River 1467 weather for Ontario General Store, 8th Street, Mildura.
5: The Malaysian Eye partly cloudy day, slight chance of a shower in the southeast, near zero chance elsewhere. Mildura and Oyen heading for 18, Robinvale 19. The lower western mostly sunny, slight chance of a shower in the far east, near zero chance elsewhere, chance of a thunderstorm in the far east afternoon and evening. Wentworth, Pooncarie and Broken Hill all 19. And the Riverland a mostly sunny day, Renmark 18. The 3-day forecast for Sunraysia tomorrow, sunny 18. On Tuesday, partly cloudy 21 and Wednesday, partly cloudy 22.
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0: 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All I want to do is make love to you on Breakfast with Dave Burrows. 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So, yes, Tom Elliott is back again tomorrow morning from 8:30. Normally it's weekdays from 8:30. Being a long weekend, we do things a little bit differently. But seriously, write that number down. Put it on your fridge. Have a chat to Tom. Have your say. 133-693. Back again tomorrow morning here on River 1467. Stick around this hour. Like I keep on saying this morning, more music and less meat. We've got some Whitesnake coming up. Going to play some Bob Seger and the Silver Bullet Band and Goanna, an absolute Aussie classic next.
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0: Simon and Garfunkel, that's The Boxer on River 1467. It is Dave Burrows with you from the Community File for Choices Flooring, the floor that you've been searching for, Sunny Tafe Ag Venture Expo. 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

0: 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Sounds better than iHeart too. Hey, the $10,000 cash, that's back too. If you've got fast reflexes, good, because scoring a place in the draw for $10,000 cash could come down to how quickly you can reach for the phone. It's a $10,000 cash tracks. It's now playing. It'll be back again tomorrow. Essentially, the chance to win $10,000. Lock it in, breakfast, listen for the nominated song, call when you hear it to claim your spot. It is really that easy.
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1: Good morning. I'm John Michael. One Nation continues to surge in popularity across Australia. For the first time in news poll history, Pauline Hanson's party is now more popular than Labor, with 31% of the primary vote compared to the ALP's 30. The coalition is on just 18%. One Nation MP Barnaby Joyce telling Seven the public is simply fed up with the major parties.
2: They feel that their life just does not change. You talk about the housing crisis, it hasn't changed, and to be quite frank, it didn't get much better under the coalition.
1: The PM has joined in the tributes to a former Australian of the Year who's lost his battle with brain cancer aged 59. Richard Scollier was a pioneer in the space of melanoma research.